Canton's Rock 106.9, Chad Tyson. So I think next week on Thursday, we'll be getting that TED Talk, Malix Van Halen, David Lee Roth, and Robert Vargas. And in the meantime, go over to Dave's Instagram, check out this video he posted from Walmart. Can you imagine walking out of Walmart, David Lee Roth standing there in a cowboy hat next to his tour bus?

Rock 106.9. Chad Tyson, thanks for hanging out tonight. It's the Foo Fighters back there at the top of the hour. They played Cleveland on Monday night this week. And last week, Ford Field in Detroit, Queens of the Stone Age, opening up on the tour. And their front man, Josh Homme in Detroit, decided a possible $10,000 fine was worth it. He told the crowd the band had been warned they'd be fined $10,000 for smoking backstage because it's a smoke-free stadium. I mean, all stadiums are these days. So before the band's final song, he went into a speech urging fans not to let corporations tell them what to do, complained about parking and overpriced drinks, and then he took a shot at flock cameras, which we talked about earlier this week on the show, and he fired one up. I don't know if he got fined. Love Josh Homme, man. It's good stuff right there. There's video on the live. I'm going to check that out tonight. Keep it here. Got some Rush on the way. Audio Slave 2. The most talked

Canton's Rock 106.9. Chad Tyson rushed it night three in Toronto last night. I saw some video highlights on the line. Man, he sounded so great on this tour. And this week we also got details about the Neil Peart documentary, which is set to premiere next month. I'll get you more info on that a little bit later this hour tonight. Bush now as we keep the shut up and rock rolling here on a Wednesday evening. Glycerine.

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Humans were not created to sit in silence. We were born to be loud. Guaranteed human.

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It's Rock 106.9. Chad Tyson, Dire Straits, also did some Russian ad sets. Neil Peart documentary set to premiere at the Toronto International Film Festival next month. September 16th and September 19th, they'll be screening that. It's called No One's Disciple. Trailer's out now. It looks good, man. I don't know if it's going to be down here in the States after they premiere it there, because it's set to air on Canada's CBC network September 23rd. And in addition to interviews with Getty and Alex, it also features those guys recently performing with Stuart Copeland of The Police, Chad Smith from the Chili Peppers, and Danny Carey from Tulsa. I hope they let us watch that down here in the U.S. Like I said, man, I'm not sure what the release plan is for here in the States, but I guess we'll find out next month. More rock on the way next. Offspring coming up. We'll get some Ozzy, too, before the top of the hour.

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Chad Tyson, so tomorrow, not only do we have three more chances lined up for you to win a trip to our iHeartRadio Music Festival next month, we're also going to be announcing all the details on this year's Global Citizen Festival, which is the weekend after festival, September 26th. So that's tomorrow, and your next shot at a flyaway for festival, 9 a.m. tomorrow with the morning show. Keep an ear out.

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0: Canton's Rock 106.9. Chad Tyson. I've got Green Day TV on here in the studio again tonight. I don't know what it is. It's just nice background stuff. If you want to check that out, they launched it last week over on YouTube. Keep it here. We'll talk about why you shouldn't use a hotel coffee maker next.
1: I'm having trouble trying to sleep. I'm counting shit, but running out. As time ticks by, still I try.

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Thanks tonight. So I am swearing off coffee makers, or coffee pots, whatever you want to call them, at hotels going forward. Hotels.com recently did a survey where they asked travelers about the rudest hotel behaviors. And I mean, you got all the normal stuff on the list, like people slamming doors late at night, blasting loud music, shouting in the hallways, being rude to hotel staff. Pets running loose in common areas. But one thing that stood out for the people who admitted they've washed underwear in the room's coffee maker. Yeah, that's happened. Yeah. I'm just thinking about the last time I was in a hotel, wondering if it happened to the coffee maker that I used. Oh, I hope it didn't. That's so disgusting. Who even came up with that idea? Wow. Stay away from those things.

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Chad Tyson, NFL preseason. Full slate of games on tap this weekend starting tomorrow. The big anniversary for Fox today as far as the NFL is concerned. This day and what year did the first NFL game air on Fox? It'd have been a preseason game. 1994.

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They wake up at Canton's most listened to morning show, The Stansberry Show. 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

0: Rock 106.9, Chad Tyson, flying vehicle tech to be tested in Central Florida. Get your attention. I guess that's going to happen later this year. Governor Ron DeSantis says the cars could start operating in the region by the end of 2026. Cars or planes or planes? I don't know. I mean, it says air taxis here. I guess that could work, too. I'd rather make up a new word. But this plan focuses on electric air taxis that can take off and land vertically, potentially offering a new way to get around the busy I-4 corridor. So we'll see how that goes. I guess it'll probably start fall or winter this year. On the way, more tunes. Tom Petty coming up. We'll get us some chili peppers, too.
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Rock 106.9, Chad Tyson. Saw a new study about listening to music online today. It's good for you, man. Listening to music every day, according to this, may lower your risk of getting dementia. So I'm going to shut up. We'll listen to this one from Motley Crue right now.

0: Rock 106.9, Chad Tyson, Oasis, rocking things tonight. Looks like they've got some stuff planned for next year. According to The Sun, which, I mean, I don't know how much stock I put into them as a source. They say their sources tell them the band has some rather high-profile gigs already lined up for 2027. Reportedly, their schedule includes 12 nights in Manchester in June, followed by 6 nights in Nebworth over a 3-week period in September. And that's it. Yeah, nothing for here in the U.S., but we'll see if the sources there at The Sun are correct, I guess, soon enough. Because if they announce anything, I guess they'll probably announce it in the fall or winter of this year, early winter. That's when big announcements for 2027 usually go down. Keep it here. We got more rock on the way next. Nickelback coming up. Get us some Black Sabbath.
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Canton's Rock 106.9, Chad Tyson. I've been doing this feature over on TikTok and Instagram, last rock tunes from the 90s and early 2000s. Remember Wolf Mother? They entered the chat today. And, of course, this next band has influenced some of the music there. And I've also featured some stuff from them, Nickelback.

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1: 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Chad Tyson, so who are you guys looking forward to seeing most at our iHeartRadio Music Festival, which is coming up next month? I think for me, it's a toss-up between Weezer and Muse. They're both really good live, man. Of course, Weezer, they got that new record coming out later this month, the Gold Album. If you want to win your way to festival, tomorrow, three more chances to get hooked up on one of these flyaways, which include $1,000, 9 a.m., 1 p.m., and 5 p.m. Keep an eye out for the keywords.

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Chad Tyson, Big Brother, celebrating its 1,000th episode this month. That show's still on. They're going to be looking back on special moments from the past 26 years of Big Brother. Wow. I don't think I've watched Big Brother for probably 20 of the past 26 years. I didn't even know it was still on, man. My mom probably still watches it, though, if I'm being honest. There's Al

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Canton's Rock Station, Rock 106.9. Ken Tyson, continental U.S. recorded the hottest month ever on record last month in July. According to NOAA, average temperature was 76.9 degrees, which doesn't sound very hot, but you got to remember, not everybody gets up over 100 degrees. It's an average of the entire

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Hey, wake up at Canton's most listened to morning show, The Stansberry Show, weekday starting at 6, right here on Rock 106.9. 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

0: 106.9. Chad Tyson Cranberries rocking things tonight. So, did you go on vacation this summer? Do you still have one planned for this month? If you didn't, you're not alone. According to some new research, 61% of people have not taken vacation this summer. 23% said they don't feel like they've made the most of summer. For me, I feel like the weather's kind of been just weird this summer. And I took my usual July vacation. I actually have a rare August one coming up week after next because I was looking down at things. And I'm like, my goodness, I have 3 weeks left and it's August already. Don't do that, man. Spread it out over the course of the year if you got that much vacation. Don't be Tyson. Yeah. If you're looking for a getaway, we do have more flyaways to Vegas going out the door tomorrow for festival next month. That's a great little, end of summer getaway. It's next month, September 18th to 19th, 9 a.m. Next chance to...
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1: Rock 106.9, Chad Tyson. That is going to wrap things up for me tonight. Thanks for hanging out, rocking a Wednesday night. I'll talk to you back here tomorrow night around 7 and leave you with some Tom Petty tonight. Stacy's up next. And don't forget tomorrow morning at 8 with the morning show. Going to be announcing the details about this year's Global Citizen Festival, which is next month in New York.

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Whether it's artificial or actual, we lack all intelligence here. 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
1: Thanks for hanging out. It's Stacy with you. And I once heard a group of middle school girls singing this song as Living on a Prairie. It's very, very cute, yes. And it's entry level, you know. We all have to get

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1: It's Stacy. Thanks for hanging out. Make us a preset, pretty please. 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
1: Thanks for hanging out. It's Stacy with you. Now, Guns N' Roses, they gave us Hard School. If you remember the single, we played it for a bit. And Slash confirmed that Guns N' Roses is actively working on new music, drawing parallels to the Use Your Illusion era. We'll see. Album release date yet to be determined.

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1: Nimrod's a Green Day comedy out like later tonight, Thursday night. Into Friday, it's certainly out over the weekend. So if you want to watch the trailer and catch it over the weekend, it's got Fred Armisen in it.

It's Stacy with you, and if you can find the same documentary I found, the black and white one all about the recording of Blood Sugar Sex Magik, it's all floating around on YouTube. They describe how John Frusciante's mom is in the choir here.

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1: Thanks for hanging out. It's Stacy with you, and arguably one of the greatest intros of all time, certainly one of the greatest drum intros. Van Halen's Hot for Teacher, and...

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1: Thanks for hanging out. It's Stacy with you on your Thursday, unless you're hanging on to Wednesday. You know, Thursday is a little closer to Friday, though. Step inside, walk through.

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1: Nimrod's a Green Day comedy out this weekend. Pull up the trailer, see if that's something you're into. Fred Armisen's in it. We love that guy.

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1: Thanks for hanging out. It's Stacy with you. If you're into music documentaries, Billy Idol Should Be Dead. That's the documentary all about the underground star turned pop icon, fame, drug struggles. It covers a lot. That's on Hulu if you got it.

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0: Rock 106.9. Thanks for hanging out. It's Stacy with you, and no vocal blend better than Lane Staley and Jerry Cantrell. I preach it like it's the gospel. It is good news. But the MTV Unplugged from 1996 that they recorded, it's 30 years old already. So the 30th anniversary reissue CD and vinyl options due out September 25th. If you want to watch it, though, that's on Paramount Plus, where the behind the scenes are. Jerry Cantrell was sick as a dog, borderline throwing up in between songs. And Metallica, of course, was in attendance.
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0: That does it for me, Stacy, with you. I'm out of here. Now, Guns N' Roses, they've alluded to a new album, maybe coming out in 2027 if they do. And it'll be the first full-length album in quite a long time, a couple decades, as they gave us an EP not too long ago, Hard School, which I dug that single. Stacy with you, I'm out of here. Have a good rest of your Thursday. Grace and peace to you. See ya.

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1: It's Teresa, ready to give you the ultimate Vegas getaway. 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Write it on your arm right now so you don't forget. 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

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I want to get you qualified to go see Journey in the city of your choice. Right out of the gate, I want to give you a strong chance to put something big on your calendar. So give me four songs. First step, Tom Petty and the Heartbreakers.

9. I'm Teresa, just having a great time with you today. I'm going to help you out as well in two songs. I've got a couple of items that you should never travel with, or you could face a $17,000 TSA fine. 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

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Let me slide in to remind you, tomorrow's a pretty big day. Green Day, the Nimrods movie, hits theaters. If you haven't bought tickets yet, greenday.fm. Just FYI.

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I'm Teresa. Don't forget to make us number one preset and keep Canton's Rock Station at your fingertips. So anytime you hit that button, we're there.

0: Canton's Rock Station, Rock 106.9. It's Teresa jumping in to let you know it's about that time where we start hooking you up with trips to go to our iHeartRadio Music Festival, all thanks to Capital One. You heard me. September 18 and 19, Vegas, two nights, one stage. I mean, Weezer, Snoop to Muse to the Goo Goo Dolls. There's so many artists there. You are going to have a shot to start winning your way in next Monday, 9 a.m. Yeah, we're going to give you trips for two plus $1,000 in spending cash.
1: 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The playoffs are here. 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
1: 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This hour, I still have Aerosmith. I got a Collective Soul moment that you don't want to miss. And right now, it's a good Chili Pepper moment. This whole show's a moment. Welcome.

Canton's rock station, Rock 106.9. I hope you're having a good day. I know it sounds crazy, but August A is flying by and Halloween's right around the corner. So I'm going to let you know one big moment you may not want to miss. Give me two songs. I'll explain.

Canton's Rock Station, Rock 106.9. I'm Teresa, jumping in to get you caught up on all things Prince of Bleeping Darkness. And I love this. Ozzy Osbourne-inspired Haunted House has been announced for Universal's Halloween Horror Nights, which is an annual thing both in Orlando and Hollywood. So both will have this Ozzy-inspired Haunted House. The Orlando one opens before Universal West Coast. So all you have to do is go to Universal's website. Every detail is there. This will be a draw. This will definitely be a draw, and I cannot wait. Now I want to go.

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Let me remind you, if you have your iHeart apps on your phone, hit me up. Have us on. Make us preset number one. Hit the red microphone and just say, hey, Teresa, can I hear Guns N' Roses? You know, throw me some requests.

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1: I'm still looking for the Ozfest 2027 announcement. I don't know why I'm so like gung-ho. I feel like it's just going to be exactly what we needed. Sharon will never skim on it, so I'm excited. The minute that thing drops, I will give it to you.

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1: 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If that's you and you need some good travel destination moments, I got you in two songs.

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It's Teresa. I love you guys. Thank you for letting me just be part of your day. I got some STP now. You too after that. Fuel the Who. It's a good hour.

Canton's Rock Station, Rock 106.9. I'm Teresa. Good hour here, right in the middle of our 9 to 5. Ooh, some Lynyrd Skynyrd, Simple Man's on the way. And in two songs, I'll tell you, the newest Hollywood blonde to join OnlyFans.

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Big day for Green Day tomorrow. I mentioned this earlier. Nimrods, their movie, well, based on them, drops tomorrow. Greenday.fm if you want to catch up on all of it.

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1: It's Teresa jumping in to let you know it's about that time where we start hooking you up with trips to go to our iHeartRadio Music Festival, all thanks to Capital One. You heard me. September 18 and 19, Vegas, two nights, one stage. I mean, Weezer, Snoop to Muse to the Goo Goo Dolls. There's so many artists there. You are going to have a shot to start winning your way in next Monday, 9 a.m. Yeah, we're going to give you trips for two plus $1,000 in spending cash.
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1: A photograph of Marilyn Monroe was the inspiration to this Def Leppard song. Good afternoon. My name's Chumley. 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

0: Canton's Rock, 106.9.
1: Oh, we'll rock out on your Thursday afternoon with music from Disturbed. That's coming up. The Rolling Stones are next. Nirvana. Here Smells Like Teen Spirit.

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1: You and a guest could be heading to our iHeartRadio Music Festival. Weezer's going to be there. Ton of great bands. Back at its usual home, T-Mobile Arena, Las Vegas. We're going to send you airfare, hotel, tickets to the show, $1,000. Maybe hit one of those buffets with the big crab claw pyramid, something like that. Put it all on red. You do you. You're listening for those keywords. You'll text it to the number 200-200. Your next chance to score, that's coming up at 5 p.m.
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2: Can it find the path when the map ends?
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1: Peter Katsas, he's a manager for bands like Jane's Addiction, Morrissey, and this band, Smashing Pumpkins. Sadly, he died this week, only 69 years old. Yeah.

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1: Yeah, it's that time of day. Less than an hour till it's quitting time. You're heading home. It's hard to get pumped. It's hard to not call it in this time of the day. So you need some Metallica. That'll get the blood going. Here's For Whom the Bell Tolls.

0: Canton's Rock Station, Rock 106.9. Heaven's putting on a show tonight. This is one of the biggest nights you can watch the Perseid meteor shower. It reaches its peak tonight. It happens as the Earth passes through the trail of debris left behind by the Swift-Tuttle comet. Debris that burns up on hitting the atmosphere, you know, shooting star, meteor, whatever you want to call it. Best to use a telescope, but you got to look at it late at night tonight. If you've got the time, maybe check for it.
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Bon Jovi hooked up with Desmond Child to write this song, probably their biggest hit. Bon Jovi, here's You Give Love a Bad Name.

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You know, for those of you listening online, you can always mash that red microphone button and shoot me a message here in the studio. We call it a talkback. I received a talkback request for some Pink Floyd, so we'll do that right after Red Hot Chili Peppers. Here's Under the Bridge.

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0: Yes! 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

0: Rock 106.9. If you're a Billy Idol fan, his latest tour is underway. I like the title. It's called the It's a Nice Day to Tour Again Tour. And he launched it over the weekend, Scranton, Pennsylvania. He played like a 16-song set list filled with his hits, Rebel Yell, Hot in the City, White Wedding. He also included songs from his 2025 album, Dream Into It, including Still Dancing. Idol's set to be on the road until the end of next month, and then he'll be inducted in the Rock and Roll Hall of Fame in November. Much deserved.
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Rock 106.9. Queen's on the way. I've got a band from the land down under, Australia, next. That's not AC/DC. It's coming up right after Rush. Limelight.

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0: Canton's Rock Station, Rock 106.9. Dave's Killer Bread is bringing back Pumpkin Spice Madness bagels for the first time in 7 years. If you're into pumpkin spice, you might like these bagels. And yes, it's August and already pumpkin spice season is here.
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1: 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You guys have a great night. Tomorrow's Friday. Yeah, life's good. Life's good. The weekend right around the corner. Bon Jovi, here's Living on a Prayer.

Canton's Rock 106.9. Chad Tice, know what's up. You guys know what tonight. Checking in Rock. Thanks here on a Thursday evening. One more day till the weekend. We got NFL football tonight. I know it's only preseason, but still, we got football, man. Thanks for hanging out. Let's crank up some poison right now. Get the good time rolling.

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Thanks for hanging out tonight. Queens of the Stone Age out on tour with Foo Fighters right now. I don't know if it's a good idea to have Dave Grohl and Josh Homme hanging out together for that long. Josh actually took Dave to Bass Pro Shops for the first time ever this week, and that video is straight hilarious, especially Dave finding the coffee right out of the gate for some fresh pots. I got it on my Facebook page. Want to check it out tonight? I think Queens of the Stone Age have it out on their socials, too. Good stuff.

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0: Rock Station, Rock 106.9. Chad Tyson, thanks for hanging out tonight. Richie Blackmore, big night for him last night. He joined Deep Purple on stage at Jones Beach Theater on Long Island, New York. First time on stage with Deep Purple at 33 years. 1993 was the last time he played with them. They did Smoke on the Water with Richie last night. It's a little bit of a rocky start to it, but he got into it, man. I think he did a great job. I mean, all things considered, he's 81 years old. He lives in that area, so I guess he maybe did join the guys at the bar afterwards. Because after the song, Ian Gillan kind of explained how it all came to happen. And it's like, see you at the bar afterwards. Gray having a founding member on stage. So, good stuff there, man. There's a bunch of video clips over on the socials. I got some on mine, too. So if you're looking for them, there you go. More rock next with Green Day tonight.
1: 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How's a little trail therapy sound right now? 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